0: I remember I was living on the Upper West Side, 99th, and we're Riverside Drive, and it's just broke, and my roommate had her radio on down the hall, and I heard it drifting down the hallway, and I was like, wait, where, what is that? What is that? And I ran down the hall, and she's like, you're playing this song on your radio. I just stood there like, wow, it happened. It works. It was like magic. It was the most amazing moment.
1: Éxtasis digital. El soundtrack de tu vida.